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Today is National Hot Dog Day, and I love everything on a hot dog, and that includes ketchup. But apparently, that is frowned upon. I just found this out recently. So, is it okay to put ketchup on a hot dog? Let's settle it tonight. Have some fun on Facebook. 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

The Eagle, Houston's classic rock. On this date, 1988, Die Hard hit the theaters, and then we've been debating whether it's a Christmas movie or not ever since. Also, Phil Collins released Take Me Home off of his No Jacket Required album on this date. Got that coming up in the Eagles 80s at 8. Tell me what else you want to hear. 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

0: Big stages, bigger songs. KHPT Conroe, KGLK Lake Jackson. It's the 80s at 8 with Doug O'Brien on Houston's classic rock, The Eagle.
1: Phil Collins once said, out of all of the songs he wrote, our first song tonight is his absolute favorite. And listen closely to the harmonies, because you'll hear Sting and Phil's former Genesis frontman Peter Gabriel both singing background vocals. The video for the song, almost as famous as the song itself. They didn't use a studio or a green screen. Phil actually filmed little pieces of the video all over the world while he was out on tour. It became one of MTV's most unforgettable travel videos. Take Me Home was released on this date, 1985. Phil Collins, The Eagles, 80s at 8.

0: I didn't know that pill had fentanyl. I thought I'd be fine, until I wasn't. Now I'm watching my mom cry at my grave. She talks to me like I'm still here. I wish I was.
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the Eagles 80s at 8. I'm Doug O'Brien. 1983, when David Bowie recorded the Let's Dance album, he did something he had never done before in his entire career. He did not play a single instrument on the album. He chose to focus entirely on his voice, and he was so prepared, he knocked out all of his lead vocals in just 2 days, and they did the entire album in just over 2 weeks. Modern Love, the Eagles 80s at 8.

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The Eagles 80s at 8. I'm Doug O'Brien. 1983, Dennis DeYoung was absolutely sure that Don't Let It End was going to be the first single from Styx off their album Kilroy Was Here. However, his wife, a friend, and the A&M records rep all pushed for a different one instead, and that one became the band's biggest hit of the 80s, Mr. Roboto. The Eagles 80s at 8. I want it.

0: Kilroy! Kilroy! Kilroy!
1: These guys had hair out to here and guitars turned up to there. The 80s at 8 is on Houston's Eagle.

the Eagles 80s at 8. I'm Doug O'Brien. 1981, Billy Squier had everything riding on his album Don't Say No. He even later said, "I knew it was the record I'd always wanted to make." He even said if it wasn't a hit, he would quit the business. Fortunately, the album made him a star. In the Dark, the Eagles 80s at 8.

0: 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That's not a warning, that's a promise. 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

0: 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Now I'm watching my mom cry at my grave. She talks to me like I'm still here. I wish I was.
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A big thank you to everybody who helped out with Operation Hydration. It was a huge success. Thanks to Kroger for helping us out. And we wound up gathering over 38,000 bottles of water, all to benefit Star of Hope. So again, thank you so much. 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

0: 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I wish I was.
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the Eagle, Houston's Classic Rock. I'm Doug O'Brien. If you've ever wondered what kind of a crazy life Steven Tyler has led, this song was inspired by a true story. Off the album Pump, 1989, Love in an Elevator. 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

0: 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I thought I'd be fine, until I wasn't. 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She talks to me like I'm still here. I wish I was.
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I'm Doug O'Brien. 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

Happy Eagle Houston's Classic Rock. I'm Doug O'Brien. I saw this stat and just had to share it. 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Imagine explaining that job on your resume at a job interview. 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

0: 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I wish I was.
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0: 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I wish I was.
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0: 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Now I'm watching my mom cry at my grave. 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I wish I was.
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business, fans of the music. Oh, I got something for you. And friends of the show, it's your old buddy, Outlaw Dave, on the Eagle Before Dawn. So, countdown to Eagle Fest. It continues. I know what you're thinking. Dave, it's months away. You want good tickets? Plenty of space on the lawn, I'm sure. But you want some seats? You want to come out, enjoy your time? Better spend that cash. LiveNation.com, get on it. Sure, you can win them, but, you know, like I said, you don't trust to luck, fate, or a pretty twinkle in a rock chick's eyes. You want to guarantee it? You got to guarantee it. We do have tickets this morning that we're going to give away. We'll be giving away tickets at our end of summer bash, which we're calling a pre-Eagle Fest party. Because it's our end of summer bash. It's the crowning of Miss Hotter Than Hell. We're going to sample whiskey and eat great food and hang out with friends. No cost to get in. We do that VIP section. You got to win those, right? But it's open to the public. It's at Jackie's Bar and Grill down in League City near Kima. But let's talk about parties. Let's talk about gatherings. Over the years, when ZZ Top rolled into town, and I know you're saying, but they live here. Well, they lived here, but they lived on the road. They were always ambassadors of Texas around the world. They were out, not so much, right? They hit their 50th anniversary. They were still doing tours. They were still popping out music. But I tell you this from my heart, not in a cynical or jaded sort of way. This is the last hurrah. This is the last time ZZ Top will be rolling into town. The last tour honoring the legacy of Dusty Hill. Elwood has anointed a successor, grown his beard out, got the fuzzy guitar. I mean, they're doing it, right? They're doing everything they need. Billy Gibbons, to his credit, is a musical genius, and he has all these other things that the BFGs. He does the Jungle Show. He's doing stuff in Nashville. He's doing stuff in L.A. He's doing stuff in Austin. He doesn't even live here anymore. So when they come into town on October 3rd, it might be the last time we see them as ZZ Top. That experience. And we are blessed that we have this opportunity. It's kind of like when the Rolling Stones come through and when we get a chance to see them. And you're like, well, it's not the original Rolling Stones. Well, yeah, no. Brian Jones left us a long time ago. In fact, the new album, Foreign Tongues, has the last offering musically with Charlie Watts on it. Bill Wyman's no longer in the band. But, you know, it just feels good to see him, you know, still doing it. There's Mick, there's Keith, there's Woody, and they're out there strutting around on the stage. And they're playing the songs that we love, that we know, that we grew up with. So when ZZ Top comes out here for Eagle Fest 2026, thanks to the Houston area Chevy dealers, Heartbeat of America. Cheap Trick. We don't even know who the local support is. We're going to have the launch party in the lounge. It's just everything. Everything is just, it's coming together. It's going to be magical. It's going to be awesome. And I know that when they step onto that stage out at the Woodlands and they're playing all their hits from the 80s and 90s, Viva Las Vegas, Got to Get Paid, all of them, right? All of them. There'll be that time where they break it down and they get that funky old blues that the little old band from Texas originated with. And they will roll up to that bus stop and we will all get on board with them because we know that for one magical night, we all live together in Space City, USA. Till then, my friends, till then, on the Eagle

0: 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Houston's Eagle. It's Outlaw Traffic.
1: Still working on this wreck on the Katy Freeway, the frontage road eastbound between Post Oak and West Loop 610. All those lanes on the feeder road are blocked. Also a stalled vehicle, I-10 the East Freeway westbound at Magnolia. Not much of a backup so far. That's traffic. More with the Outlaw Dave Show next on Houston's Eagle.
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0: I bought cars, I almost bought a home. I saw Elvis in the Astrodome. I fought my heart, I battled with the booze. I've had my picture on the cover of the public news.
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0: You're not dreaming. Eagle Fest is coming. Houston Eagle before dawn. Outlaw day. A lot of back mon.
1: Morning.
0: See? Sunrise. Dark. Little bit later each day.
1: Come on.
0: I could explain it to you, but you wouldn't understand.
1: Right. Objects in mirror are closer than they appear.
0: I don't have hand lotion in my truck. What?
1: What?
0: I don't know. There was some commercial I heard earlier. It says, I move dirt. I don't have hand lotion in my truck. I thought, I'm a man. I don't carry hand sanitizer, but my bodyguard does. No, I'm kidding. I don't have a bodyguard, but my lawyer is really big.
1: Yes.
0: He's a very large lawyer.
1: He's a very large man.
0: So, read the fine print. It says, wake up and rock. And that's what the mission is.
2: 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That's not a warning. 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
1: Yep.
0: Need to figure out. We should utilize it. I know we did Pink's Pizza last week.
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0: we should maybe utilize this as we scout some locations for our upcoming podcast.
1: I think two birds, one stone sounds good to me.
0: All I heard was a bird got stoned. Hey, man. First chance at Eagle Fest tickets coming up right at the top of the hour. 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

0: 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I wish I was.
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1: Delicious.
0: Coming up, Eagle Fest tickets. That's what
1: she said.
0: Also, the $1,000 minutes. I know we just gave away $1,000, but we can just keep giving it away.
1: Nope.
0: It's not our money. Attorney Brian White. No, no, no, no, no.
1: Yes, give it away. You get $1,000.
0: Okay,
1: you
0: so get $1,000. Coming up, our big story today, a family, multiple generations that were blue.
1: Uh-huh.
0: Is it the food they're eating?
1: Nope.
0: Is it blueberries? Is it something in the water?
1: Nope.
0: Is it the clothes they're wearing? Are they wearing blue hemp or something?
1: No.
0: You say no a lot.
2: 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It's outlaw traffic.
3: Overall traffic is in good shape this morning. We do have this one issue, I-10 to Katy Freeway on the frontage road eastbound between Post Oak and West Loop 610. All those feeder road lanes are blocked. Wreck involving a motorcycle. North Sammy Houston Parkway eastbound at TC Jester getting report of a stalled vehicle. That's traffic. More with the Outlaw Dave Show next on Houston's Eagle.
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0: Houston's Oklahoma, that's what
1: she said.
0: You don't have to be married to play our little couples counseling without the copay. All right. Just cohabitating.
1: Not even. Just in a committed relationship.
0: Okay. In separate houses.
1: Yeah.
0: Separate bedrooms. Separate apartments. Because you have to answer the three questions and match up to get the fabulous prize. The VIP prize passes to the end of Summer Bash. Maybe you're just shooting for monogrammed koozies.
1: Not monogrammed.
0: But if you aspire for mediocrity and you miss.
1: I know this.
0: Question number three. We said, Laura, who did Blake lose his virginity to? What did she say?

0: Hello.
1: Laura. It's Outlaw Dave and Lana from Houston's Eagle. Somebody at your house signed up to play a little game we call
2: That's What She Said.
1: Play your cards right, match up with your mate. You could end up with anything from monogrammed koozies.
2: Not monogram, Laura.
1: To VIP passes for our end of summer bash coming up in August. In fact, it's an Eagle Fest pre-party. There's an extra opportunity to win even more stuff at the VIP bash.
0: Okay, that sounds awesome.
2: Blake did this to you.
1: You signed up. Did Blake sign up or did you?
0: No, my husband did.
1: Okay, you know. So we're going to ask you three questions.
0: Okay.
1: He matches your answers, you get the grand prize. Come up short, you get the other stuff.
0: Okay.
1: How long have you guys been together?
0: We've been together 8 years.
1: Okay, 8 years. That's not a question. We're just curious. Let's set the foundation.
2: Yep.
1: Know what the level of expectation here is. Laura, question number one. Between you and Blake, which one of you would survive the longest if Wi-Fi disappeared?
0: Myself.
1: Why is that?
0: Because he's addicted to his laptop.
1: Question number two. Between the two of you, who has the worst hangry personality? Hangry, hungry and angry.
0: Definitely him.
1: Give us an example.
0: We went to Houston the other day to drop off my brother for DreamCon, and he had a fit until we found an In-N-Out burger.
1: You know,
2: I can relate.
1: All right. Question number three. We call it kind of the sticky one. Who did Blake lose his virginity to?
0: A girl named Renee.
1: That sounds French.
2: It does.
0: Yeah.
2: Is it? Some exotic trip to France, perhaps.
1: La, la, la. All right. Okay. Let's get him on the line. Big bad Blake. Renee.
3: Hello.
1: Blake, Outlaw Dave, Lana, and Laura on the line from Houston's Eagle.
3: Hi, how are you?
1: Good. Somebody signed up for the little couples counseling without the copay that we call That's What She Said. Laura has already answered the question. If you can match them up, we'll get you some VIP passes for our big end of summer bash coming up in August.
3: All right, yes, sir.
1: Maybe monogram koozies.
2: Not monogram.
1: You don't sound very confident, Blake. How long have you guys been together?
3: We have been together for 8 years and married almost 7.
1: Yeah, okay. Well, so you got this. It's like a layup. You signed up for this contest. You know what you were getting in for.
3: Yes, sir.
1: Here's question number one. Which one of you, we asked Laura, would survive the longest without Wi-Fi? What did she say?
3: Probably Laura.
1: Yeah,
2: that's what she said.
1: Because you're addicted. All right, question number two. Who between the two of you has the worst hangry personality?
3: Oh, that's me for sure.
1: Oh, that is what she said.
2: That's what she said.
1: Last week into town,
2: the DreamCon.
1: Yeah. Had to get the In-N-Out burger. Bro.
3: Yes, I needed that food.
1: Yep.
2: Okay. Yeah, I know. You got to pack snacks, emergency snacks.
1: Good for the, like a breakfast bar in the console?
2: Yeah.
1: Okay.
2: Some almonds in the purse, too.
1: What was the little bit of honey bars? Those last forever.
2: Yeah,
1: even
2: those
1: in the
2: are
1: heat.
2: Good. I mean, you break a molar, but.
1: Question number three. It's kind of the sticky one. If you get this one right, you get the VIP bash passes for the end of summer bash. We said, Laura, who did Blake lose his virginity to? What did she say?
3: There was a girl in high school. It was my first girlfriend. That I was serious with. Her name was Renee.
1: That's what she said.
2: Renee.
1: Woo. All right. It's not often that we get three singularly matched answers like this.
2: Well done.
1: You guys, enduring the test of time of coupling, and now you get the reward. The fruit has been born. I don't know what I'm saying. You're going to join us coming up on August 15th out at the end of summer bash. We've got a concert with the Three Hombres Band. It's a ZZ Top tribute.
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1: We're going to give away ZZ Top Eagle Fest tickets. In the VIP area, you're going to get whiskey, flights, and
2: pigs in a blanket.
1: Oh, okay. Some sort of Gulf Coast charcuterie board or something. And we're going to have a great time. And of course, the crowning of Miss Hotter Than Hell, thanks to attorney Brian White and our friends over at Synergenics. Might even be asked to be a judge. I'm just saying.
2: Yeah.
1: Oh, yeah.
3: Oh, that's awesome. I love ZZ Top.
2: Great. You might win concert tickets to see ZZ Top, but again, that concert, not ZZ Top.
1: Three hombres.
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0: 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Houston's Eagle. It's Outlaw Traffic.
1: Well, we had a wreck on 610 East Loop southbound at Manchester. That's gone. Still looking at about a 12-minute backup from Market as things try to unwind. Crosby Freeway eastbound between Sheldon and South Lake Houston Parkway. Road construction. Only a couple of lanes are getting by. That's traffic. More with the Outlaw Dave Show next on Houston's Eagle.
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1: I want money!
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0: Thanks to attorney Brian White. Get Brian, get paid. Lights are on, clock is hot, and it's go time.
3: Hello?
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3: Hi, how you doing, sir?
4: We'd like to put you in the hot seat and play a little contest that we call the $1,000 Minute.
3: I didn't sign up for it. I'm pretty sure I know who signed me up for it.
5: Good enough.
4: But I got to know who signed you up for it.
3: He's a buddy of mine, Jesse. He put my name in the hat for it, I'm sure.
5: He thinks you're smart?
4: All right.
3: I don't know. All right, he might be on here. Try to put me on here to embarrass me.
4: Now, you realize if you win the $1,000, you don't have to share it with your friend Jesse.
5: Nope.
3: No, I definitely won't share it with him.
4: The way it works is your final answer is the answer for the question. So if you're unsure, hit pass. We can always circle back. There are 10 questions. You have 60 seconds. $1,000, attorney Brian White. Get Brian.
5: Get paid.
4: Lana, are you ready?
5: Yes.
4: Dwayne, are you ready?
3: Yes, sir.
4: I'm about to start the clock. What fast food chain is known for its golden arches?
3: McDonald's, final answer.
4: What was the name of the popular 90s movie that featured characters named Simba, Mufasa, and Scar?
3: The Lion King, final answer.
4: True or false, the X-Files, Mulder and Scully investigated paranormal events for the FBI. True or false?
3: True, final answer.
4: How many square meters are in 1 hectare?
3: 100, final answer.
4: The Barbie doll was introduced in 1959 by what company?
3: Mattel, final answer.
4: What city does the Major League Baseball team, the Pirates, play for?
3: Pittsburgh, final answer.
4: What has more teeth, a crocodile or a shark?
3: Shark, final answer.
4: What letter comes between S and U?
3: T, final answer.
4: It's 5:27 now. What time will it be in 1 hour and 18 minutes?
3: 6:40, final answer.
4: What city serves as the backdrop for the TV show Sex in the City?
3: New York, final answer.
4: And time.
5: Wow.
4: Look at that.
5: Dwayne.
4: Man.
5: First of all, I see why your friend signed you up. Secondly, yeah. I love how you said final answer after every answer.
4: Yeah.
3: I just want to keep it rolling.
5: And you still had time to kill.
3: Okay.
4: All right, Lana, how'd we do? 10 for 10?
5: Oh, man, no. Unfortunately, not.
3: No. Dang it.
5: How many square meters in a hectare? You said 1,000. It's 10,000.
3: Oh, well.
5: If it's 5:27 now, what time will it be in 1 hour and 18 minutes? You were very close. You said 6:40, but it's 6:45.
4: Other than that, everything, the shark.
5: Yeah, you got everything else
4: Mulder
5: right.
4: Mulder and Scully, the Lion King.
5: Barbie doll.
4: And Sex in the City.
3: Oh.
5: Pirates, yeah, 8 out of 10.
4: All right, well, we've got an Outlaw Day bonus pack. It's got an Eagle t-shirt, a Frisbee, a visor, sunglasses, hand towel, and a koozie just for answering the call.
3: All right, awesome.
4: The rest of you sign up today at HoustonEagle.com for your chance
5: in the hot seat.

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0: Houston's Eagle Outlaw Dave Lotta. Who's this?
1: This is Big Al. How you doing?
0: Big Al. Because you have a Big Al?
2: No.
1: I think it's just my voice, man.
2: I feel better about that.
0: No. She made the I smelled the fart face. She's like, no. What do you think the Big Al
2: that
0: is?
2: I would be very confident. I would assume he was just tall and buff.
0: Yeah, as opposed to a whiskey drinking, coffee swilling, chain smoking man from the outback of the great state of Texas.
2: Belly.
0: Big. Wait, what?
2: With a belly. Big Al.
0: Ow. Oh. Don't listen to her. She's a spinster.
3: 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Houston's Eagle. It's outlaw traffic.
4: Don't forget about the ongoing construction in the downtown area. Katy Freeway westbound between 45 the North Freeway and Heights, Yale Street. They're going to be alternating lanes and ramps to be blocked. Stop and go traffic 69 southbound between I-10 the East Freeway and 45 the Gulf Freeway. That's traffic. More with the Outlaw Dave Show next on Houston's Eagle.
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0: stories. She's got stories. What kind of stories does Lana have? Weird stories, scary stories, stories that make you talk. Gross out stories, cringe out stories, even stories about monkeypox. Oh, stories. She's got stories. Here's Outlaw Dave and Lana now.
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1: Really is. 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So now they're saying, hey, it's a reminder of the risks associated with pole dancing.
2: The risks associated with pole dancing.
1: I tried it once. I was sore for like a week. How did one family...

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3: Right.
2: So he kept passing it down to his kids and his kids' kids and his cousins' kids and his cousins' cousins' offspring coupled with their offspring who coupled with their offspring. I mean, this went on for years. To this day, the remaining family members are still blue.
3: And that's why, to this day, when somebody asks you a question that you can't quite figure out, but you know the answer has to be something kind of weird, you say, Fugati!
2: Fugati!

0: Houston's Eagle, home of That's What
1: She Said.
0: You don't have to be married to play our little couples counseling without the copay. All right. Just cohabitating.
1: Not even.
0: Well,
1: just in a committed relationship.
0: Okay. In separate houses?
1: Yeah.
0: Separate bedrooms? Because you have to answer the three questions and match up to get the fabulous prize. The VIP prize passes to the end of summer bash. Maybe you're just shooting for monogrammed koozies.
1: Not monogrammed.
0: But if you aspire for mediocrity and you miss.
1: Oh, I know this.
0: Question number three. We said, Laura, who did Blake lose his virginity to? What did she say?
2: 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Houston's Eagle. 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
3: Stop and go traffic, 610, the North Loop westbound between the Harding-Tilla Road and Yale. It's an 8-minute delay. Had a wreck on the East Sam Houston Parkway southbound at the toll bridge. They've already cleared that up. Traffic is starting to loosen up in the area. That's traffic. More with the Outlaw Dave Show next on Houston's Eagle.
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0: Hello.
1: Laura. It's Outlaw Dave and Lana from Houston's Eagle. Somebody at your house signed up to play a little game we call
2: That's What She Said.
1: Play your cards right, match up with your mate. You could end up with anything from monogrammed koozies.
2: Not monogram, Laura.
1: To VIP passes for our end of summer bash coming up in August. In fact, it's an Eagle Fest pre-party. There's an extra opportunity to win even more stuff at the VIP bash.
0: Okay, that sounds awesome.
2: Blake did this to you.
1: You signed up. Did Blake sign up or did you?
0: No, my husband did.
1: Okay, you know. So we're going to ask you three questions.
0: Okay.
1: He matches your answers, you get the grand prize. Come up short, you get the other stuff.
0: Okay.
1: How long have you guys been together?
0: We've been together 8 years.
1: Okay, 8 years. That's not a question.
2: We're just curious.
1: Let's set the foundation.
2: Yep.
1: Know what the level of expectation here is. Laura, question number one. Between you and Blake, which one of you would survive the longest if Wi-Fi disappeared?
0: Myself.
1: Why is that?
0: Because he's addicted to his laptop.
1: Question number two. Between the two of you, who has the worst hangry personality? Hangry. Hungry and angry.
0: Definitely him.
1: Give us an example.
0: We went to Houston the other day to drop off my brother for DreamCon, and he had a fit until we found an In-N-Out burger.
1: You know,
2: I can relate.
1: All right, question number three. We call it kind of the sticky one. Who did Blake lose his virginity to?
0: A girl named Renee.
1: Renee. That sounds French.
2: It does.
0: Yeah.
2: Is it? Some exotic trip to France, perhaps.
1: La, la, la. All right. Okay, let's get him on the line. Big bad boy. Renee.
3: Hello?
1: Blake, Outlaw Dave, Lana, and Laura on the line from Houston's Eagle.
3: Hi, how are you?
1: Good. Somebody signed up for the little couples counseling without the copay that we call. That's what she said.
3: Oh.
1: Laura's already answered the question. If you can match them up, we'll get you some VIP passes for our big end of summer bash coming up in August.
3: All right. Yes, sir.
1: Maybe monogram koozies.
2: Non-monogram.
1: You don't sound very confident, Blake. How long have you guys been together?
3: We have been together for 8 years and married almost 7.
1: Yeah, okay. Well, so you got this. It's like a layup. You signed up for this contest. You know what you were getting in for.
3: Yes, sir.
1: Here's question number one. Which one of you, we asked Laura, would survive the longest without Wi-Fi? What did she say?
3: Probably Laura.
1: Yeah,
2: that's what she said.
1: Because you're addicted. All right, question number two. Who between the two of you has the worst hangry personality?
3: Oh, that's me for sure.
1: Oh, that is what she said.
2: That's what she said.
1: Last week into town,
2: the
1: DreamCon,
2: yep.
1: Had to get the In-N-Out burger. Bro.
3: Yes, I needed that food.
1: Yep.
2: I know, got to pack snacks, emergency snacks.
1: Good for the, like a breakfast bar in the console?
2: Yeah.
1: Okay.
2: Some almonds in the purse. You know?
1: What was the little bit of honey bars? Those last forever.
2: Yeah,
1: even
2: those
1: in the
2: are
1: heat.
2: Good. I mean, you break a molar, but.
1: Question number three. It's kind of the sticky one. If you get this one right, you get the VIP bash passes for the end of summer bash. We said, Laura, who did Blake lose his virginity to? What did she say?
3: There was a girl in high school. It was my first girlfriend. I was serious with. Her name was Renee.
1: That's what she said.
2: Renee.
1: Woo! All right. It's not often that we get three singularly matched answers like this.
2: Well done.
1: You guys, enduring the test of time of coupling, and now you get the reward. The fruit has been born. I don't know what I'm saying. You're going to join us coming up on August 15th out at the end of summer bash. We've got a concert with the Three Hombres Band. It's a ZZ Top tribute.
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1: We're going to give away ZZ Top Eagle Fest tickets in the VIP area. You're going to get whiskey, flights, and
2: pigs in a blanket.
1: Oh, okay. Some sort of Gulf Coast charcuterie board or something. And we're going to have a great time. And of course, the crowning of Miss Hotter Than Hell, thanks to attorney Brian White and our friends over at Synergenics. Might even be asked to be a judge. I'm just saying.
2: Yeah.
1: Oh, yeah.
3: Oh, that's awesome. I love ZZ Top.
2: Great. You might win concert tickets to see ZZ Top, but again, that concert, not ZZ Top.
1: Three hombres.
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1: I want money!
2: Let's do this!
0: Thanks to attorney Brian White. Get Brian, get paid. Lights are on, clock is hot, and it's go time.
3: Steven!
4: Hello?
3: Steve, it's Outlaw Dave and Lana from Houston's Eagle.
4: Yeah, Outlaw Dave.
3: You signed up for a little game we called the $1,000.
1: Oh.
4: There you go.
3: Man, shouldn't have been drinking so early, Lana.
1: It's 5 o'clock somewhere.
3: Easy, y'all.
1: Like Europe or something.
3: Jeez Louisa. So it's 10 quick questions. It's 10 right answers. It's 60 seconds. It's $1,000 thanks to attorney Brian White. Get Brian.
1: Get paid.
4: Get paid.
3: Get my man Steven paid. Are you ready, Lana?
1: Yes.
3: Steve, are you ready?
4: Yes, sir.
3: I'm going to start the clock. What was Fred Flintstone's wife's name?
4: Wilma.
3: What time is it 30 minutes before 7 a.m.?
4: 6:30 a.m.
3: What is a synonym for the word quick?
4: Fast.
3: What is the name of a female fox?
4: Oh, fast.
3: Who is the creator of The Simpsons?
4: Matt Groening.
3: What is the name of the famous dam on the border of Nevada and Arizona?
4: Silver.
3: True or false, all metals are magnetic?
4: False.
3: Who is the author of the book To Kill a Mockingbird?
4: Oh, pass.
3: What is the main ingredient in a traditional French quiche?
4: Cheese.
3: What is longer, a yard or a meter?
4: A yard.
3: Who is the author of the book To Kill a Mockingbird?
4: Oh, golly. Ernest Hemingway.
3: What?
4: Ernest Hemingway.
3: What is the name of a female fox?
4: And I know this, and I can't... Lana.
3: I didn't mean to laugh.
1: Pretty close.
3: But he whips out Ernest Hemingway. I'm like, oh, yeah,
1: no,
3: big pop.
1: No, I know. I love to. Yeah. Ernest Hemingway has a bar in Havana.
4: Oh, wow.
3: And he had a bunch of granddaughters.
1: Oh. We're throwing out facts.
3: Margot, Muriel, and Muffet.
1: What?
3: The Hemi, those are his granddaughters.
1: I have no idea.
3: Aren't they?
1: I don't know.
4: Yeah.
1: No, we don't know.
3: Steve doesn't know.
1: Steve doesn't know.
4: Yeah.
3: Wait.
4: I only made it to the fifth grade. I mean, come on.
1: Well, Steve, you did pretty well, all things considered.
3: Yeah, you did.
1: Yeah. Oh, I mean, you got them all right until we hit female fox, which is a vixen.
3: Vixen.
1: I didn't know. That's cool.
4: That's yes. It. Yes.
1: To Kill a Mockingbird. Harper Lee.
4: Harper Lee, now see.
1: Yeah, exactly. Right. The main ingredient in traditional French quiche.
4: Oh, yeah.
1: Eggs. You said cheese. Oh. I feel like.
3: No.
1: Okay.
3: Eggs make it fluffy. Cheese just makes it gooey.
1: And what is longer, a yard or a meter? A meter is actually longer. 39.37 inches.
3: Oh, okay. Hey, you just because you use the metric system in Canada, yes. You don't need to shove it in our faces all the time. Steve, I got an Outlaw Dave bonus pack. It's got an Eagle t-shirt, awesome. Visor, frisbee, sunglasses, hand towel, and a koozie. Just for answering the call.
4: Monogram koozie.
1: Not monogrammed. Yeah,
4: no, thank you, guys.
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1: In the hot seat.

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0: You Sniggle Outlaw Dave, Dog Daddy.
1: Dog Daddy.
0: You're a cat and dog mama now.
1: I know.
0: I feel bad because we have the upcoming spay or neutering of a couple more of the dogs.
1: Spa day.
0: Yeah, well, that's what I told them. I told hey, it's girl dog spa day. So they don't know it's coming. But it reminded me of how it's different for dogs than it is for cats. And
1: why?
0: So there was this moment. Remember in the movie Fear and Loathing in Las Vegas?
1: Yeah.
0: Where he's sniffing the drugs off the guy's like flannel shirt. And he goes, and then somebody walked in the bathroom. He goes, they're forever going to be scarred because of that.
1: What?
0: I was at the vet's office many years ago. And I'm friends with a graduate of Texas A&M, Dr. Daniel Rosser. And I was like, pretty comfortable in the place. So I'm like, hey, I walk in, I breeze past the front desk. Little chicken lips girl working there, and I'm like, I'm gonna say hi to the doc. Hey, Danielle, it's me. And I'll bust open the doors right into the back, and they have a cat tied to a table with what looked like marine rope.
1: Oh my god,
0: from the boat, boat rope,
1: what
0: like
1: the hell?
0: Thick. And they have a cat with its all four limbs tied with ropes on a table.
1: That's so sad.
0: And the cat looks up. And
1: the cat's awake?
0: Yes. And they look at me and they're like, what are you doing? And I'm like, backing out of the room.
1: What was happening in there?
0: I don't know. I've never brought it up since. I never asked. I just quietly backed out of the room and thought I was in the wrong room at the wrong time.
1: You definitely were. When you tell that story, maybe don't include her name.

0: 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That's not a warning, that's a promise. 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
0: 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Houston's classic rock, The Eagle. Houston's Eagle. It's outlaw traffic.
4: New accident reported on 45 northbound at the Hardy Toll Road. That's got you backed up 3 minutes so far from FM 2920, 610 the South Loop eastbound. The off-ramp to 45, the Gulf Freeway, has been reopened from an earlier issue. That's traffic. More with the Outlaw Dave Show next on Houston's Eagle.
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0: stories. She's got stories. What kind of stories does Lana have? Weird stories, scary stories, stories that make you talk. Gross out stories, cringe out stories, even stories about monkeypox. Oh, stories. She's got stories. Here's Outlaw Dave and Lana now.
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2: It's really a good deal.
1: Really is. A Houston woman decided to practice her pole dancing skills in her living room, but the pole slipped, hit a sprinkler head, caused her entire apartment to flood. Her and her dog managed to escape before the fire department showed up. So now they're saying, hey, it's a reminder of the risks associated with pole dancing.
2: The risks associated with pole dancing.
1: I tried it once. I was sore for like a week. How did one family end up with blue skin for generations?
2: I want to know.
1: This is insane.
2: Insane.
1: Okay, so the Fugati family of Troublesome Creek, Kentucky, were all known for their blue skin.
2: Troublesome.
1: Which started with Martin Fugati, who traveled to the U.S. from France in 1820 and established himself in that little town. It was a very small town. Only four other families lived there. So they all started to procreate with each other. Incest. Now, the blue skin started with Martin Fugati himself, and it turns out it was a medical condition. But they didn't figure this out until the 1960s.
2: Right.
1: So he kept passing it down to his kids and his kids' kids and his cousins' kids and his cousins' cousins' offspring coupled with their offspring, who coupled with their offspring. I mean, this went on for years. To this day, the remaining family members are still blue.
2: And that's why, to this day, when somebody asks you a question that you can't quite figure out, but you know the answer has to be something kind of weird, you say, Fugati.
1: Fugati.

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1: Morning.
0: We will be your masters of ceremony for Eagle Fest 2026 featuring ZZ Top, Cheap Trick,
1: and more.
0: So much more.
1: I can't wait to hear.
0: Well, I've already lined up the Best Beards contest.
1: Yeah.
0: That'll be at the launch party.
1: Right.
0: Before the gates open up in the lounge.
1: Mm-hmm.
0: Everybody's welcome to we'll do a legs contest because of the iconic video.
1: Right.
0: Legs. Synergenics is going to sponsor that. So we've got some professional models coming out to display their stems, their legs,
1: their goods,
0: the long, long, long, luscious legs.
1: They don't have to be that long.
0: Okay. Long enough to reach the ground, right?
1: Right.
0: That's what I say. Now, there is talk of, if we're going to get hotel rooms for Saturday night, why not get hotel rooms for Friday night and make a whole weekend about it?
1: Okay, I like it.
0: Maybe we get one of those hotels up there at the Willows to create a package where you could buy a two-night stay, and we do entertainment in the bar Friday night. I don't know. I'm literally making stuff up.
1: I mean, there's a Margaritaville in Conroe. How far is that? Not that far.
0: Yeah, I'm talking about just across the street there.
1: Oh, all right.
0: Cupcake. All right. You're going on a journey now. Anyway, anywho, keep listening and follow us on social media to keep up with the latest developments. Eagle Fest 2026. Hello, late checkout. Thank you.

0: Houston's classic rock, The Eagle. It's like music, but good. Houston's Eagle. It's outlaw traffic.
1: A new problem on the west side. It's the West Park Tollway eastbound at West Houston Center Boulevard. It's wrecked. It's got you backed up 5 minutes beyond Highway 6. Also on 242 westbound between the San Jacinto River and Glen Eagle Drive in Conroe. Still seeing very heavy traffic. That's traffic. More with the Outlaw Dave Show next on Houston's Eagle.
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0: We're in charge. You're not. Who's this?
1: It's Oscar.
2: Hello.
0: Hi. Hey, you can't come with the deep, gravelly voice. I've already got that cornered.
1: I know. What's happening, guys?
0: What's happening, baby?
2: What's happening?
0: You're going to Eagle Fest. We were just talking about it. This could end up being the last time we see ZZ Top as an entity.
1: Yes, that's awesome. I've seen it before.
0: Yeah, you know, this is the final homage to Dusty. It is their hometown, and I'm not, this is not official or anything, but I have a sense that going forward after this tour ends, that it's going to be, you know, Billy doing all of his other stuff that he does, and I love him for that. But, you know, this is one last chance for us to stand under the stars in Southeast Texas and go, hell yeah, hometown man, a little man from Texas, ha, ha, ha.
1: Right on, right on.
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1: Wow.
0: Pink Floyd drummer Nick Mason says he's really excited, highlighting the significance of cassettes and their role in music consumption. God, remember they were so bad when you think about it. Okay, this legendary rock band accused of lip-syncing after a recent show, Motley Crue. There's a video clip of Vince Neil, which has sparked debate. Some fans think that he wasn't singing live. Mm-mm. Others are saying, yeah, he is. Allegations of pre-recorded elements in Motley Crue's live shows have surfaced before. Mick Mars says that a lot of the performances had pre-recorded vocals and instruments, but Vince Neil denies all these allegations.
1: Oh.
0: Motley Crue about to start their tour, Carnival of Sins, and they'll be here on a Friday in September.
2: Is it live or is it memorized?
0: We'll see.
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0: What?
1: But first, this is cool. Pink Floyd is going to release an exclusive edition of The Dark Side of the Moon on cassette, paired with

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1: save you money.
0: Countdown to Eagle Fest. It continues. I know what you're thinking. Dave, it's months away. You want good tickets? Plenty of space on the lawn, I'm sure. But you want some seats? You want to come out, enjoy your time? Better spend that cash. 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Get on it. Sure, you can win them. But, you know, like I said, you don't trust to luck, fate, or a pretty twinkle in a rock chick's eyes. You want to guarantee it? You got to guarantee it. We'll be giving away tickets at our end of summer bash, which we're calling a pre-Eagle Fest party, because it's our end of summer bash. It's the crowning of Miss Hotter Than Hell. We'll be giving away Eagle Fest tickets. We're going to sample whiskey and eat great food and hang out with friends. No cost to get in. We do have VIP section. You got to win those, right? And it's open to the public. It's at Jackie's Bar and Grill down in League City near Kima. But let's talk about parties. Let's talk about gatherings. Over the years, when ZZ Top rolled into town, and I know you're saying, but they live here. Well, they lived here, but they lived on the road. They were always ambassadors of Texas around the world. Not so much, right? They hit their 50th anniversary. They were still doing tours. They were still popping out music. But I tell you this from my heart, not in a cynical or jaded sort of way. This is the last hurrah. This is the last time ZZ Top will be rolling into town. The last tour honoring the legacy of Dusty Hill. Elwood has an anointed successor, grown his beard out, got the fuzzy guitar. I mean, they're doing it, right? They're doing everything they need. Billy Gibbons, to his credit, is a musical genius, and he has all these other things that he, the BFGs. He does the Jungle Show. He's doing stuff in Nashville. He's doing stuff in L.A. He's doing stuff in Austin. He doesn't even live here anymore. So when they come into town on October 3rd, it might be the last time we see them as ZZ Top. That experience. And we are blessed that we have this opportunity. So when ZZ Top comes out here for Eagle Fest 2026, thanks to the Houston area Chevy dealers, Heartbeat of America, Cheap Trick. We don't even know who the local support is. We're going to have the launch party in the lounge. Everything is just, it's coming together. It's going to be magical. It's going to be awesome. And I know that when they step onto that stage out at the Woodlands and they're playing all their hits from MTV Eliminator, stuff from DeGuayo, of course, Rio Grande Mud, Got Paid, Got a Little Tush, all of them, right? All of them. There'll be that time where they break it down and they get that funky old blues that the little old band from Texas originated with. And we'll be able to say thank you, because we know that for one magical night, we all live together in Space City, USA. Till then, my friends, till then, a how.

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Good morning, my lovelies. It is Jennifer Tyler. And yes, I do have Eagle Fest tickets coming up. A little bit less than an hour away. That happens right around 11 o'clock, you know, a minute here or there. But I'll tell you exactly when to be caller 12 to win on the Eagle.

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Houston's Classic Rock, we are the Eagle. I can kind of see the weekend coming, sort of. It's been a crazy week. Lots of rain, lots of craziness at the office. But we're all crazy here. That's one of the qualities you need to work on the radio.

0: 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That's not a warning, that's a promise. 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

Eagle, Houston's classic rock. Hey, good afternoon. It's Jennifer Tyler, a little bit less than an hour away from your shot at some Eagle Fest tickets, ZZ Top Cheap Trick. Hot Rock Summer, it's a hot ticket, I tell you. I'll tell you when to be caller 12 to win, coming up at 1 on the Eagle.

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1: We're popping bottles. We had a huge announcement. Not official Eagle Fest business. Huge announcement tomorrow morning.
2: We do?
1: Yeah.
2: Okay. Well, is it the Friday field trip?
1: It's a big announcement.
2: All right. I didn't know. I wasn't in that meeting.
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I'm not sure. I'm guessing that by that time, it'll be back to Reliant Stadium. 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

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You know, I've said it a lot, and it still is so very true that when we let you know about Houstonians or even other areas in need, you come through. And Monday was no exception. 713 Day, we do our Operation Hydration for the Star of Hope. We collected over 38,000 bottles of water. That's a lot, thanks to you. It was all powered by Kroger. Always willing to help Houstonians and really anybody else in need. We love doing that. Thank you for your help.

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14: 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Yeah, we've rocked them all. 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

The Eagle, Houston's Classic Rock Eagle Fest. I know we talk a lot about it because we're pretty darn excited about it. I almost cussed. No, I didn't do it, though. Saturday, October 3rd, part of your Hot Rock Summer, Cynthia Woods, Mitchell Pavilion. And we've got tickets all week. Next opportunity coming up at 3 o'clock on the Eagle.

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Houston's classic rock. Hey there, good afternoon. It is Jennifer Tyler. 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
1: 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Not official Eagle Fest business. 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
2: We do?
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1: It's a big announcement.
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Hughes' classic rock, We Are the Eagle, Jennifer Tyler. I have to go now. Well, I don't have to, but, you know, Scott would like to come in here and make some magic happen. So I'm going to go. He's got Eagle Fest tickets at 3. Have a fabulous afternoon.

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1: 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Good luck. 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
0: Yes, about 90 miles north.
2: Brother, I know my state of Texas, David. Now, I'm Mr. MapQuest to you, sir. Hey, man, I got good news for you. Eagle Fest featuring ZZ Top. 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You win.
0: Woo, man, that's wonderful. I went to Kansas last year.
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1: Southbound 45 at Rayford, an accident blocking three lanes to the right has you backed up to Lake Woodlands Drive. There is close to a 20-minute delay. And then on the westbound side of I-10 between 45 and Heights, road work includes alternating lane and ramp closures. There's a 10-minute delay from Waco. That's traffic on 106.9 and 107.5 The Eagle.
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You tell me what's your favorite classic rock year. Also, some tickets to the Australian Pink Floyd show that's coming up this weekend. So I'll hook you up at 4. It's the Eagle. Come on.

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4: Inbound on 288, there's an accident that has the connector to the Gulf Freeway partially blocked. There's a 5-minute delay from McGregor. And then outbound on the Katy at Park 10, a stalled 18-wheeler blocks two middle lanes. There's a 10-minute delay from Gessner. That's traffic on 106.9 and 107.5, The Eagle.
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0: Fork. After Stevie Ray Vaughan, 4 o'clock, we'll make it happen. It's the Eagle.

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0: Calling from Galveston.
1: Galveston, Texas. Terry.
0: Well, we're going to Kima for Rock the Duck.
1: Look at you rocking the duck. Good man, good man. We'll be out there, the Eagle, for sure. And you are going to rock with Australian Pink Floyd. I've got tickets this weekend for you at Smart Financial. You win.
0: Oh, love it, man. Love it. Can't wait to see that. Great show.
1: Yeah, they're one of the best in the world, and you get to go absolutely free. Now, brother, you get to tell me, as we spin the wheel of rock, your favorite year of classic rock.
0: Let's go with 1984.

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3: Eastbound on the South Loop at Mikawa, there's an accident blocking two left lanes. This is causing a 15-minute delay from Scott. And then on the outbound side of the Katy, there's a stalled 18-wheeler at Park 10. Two middle lanes are blocked. There's a 10-minute delay from Gessner. That's traffic on 106.9 and 107.5, The Eagle.
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was a song at first Mick Jagger didn't want to record. Lo and behold, it's turned out to be the song that's opened every concert since 1981. Rolling Stones on Houston's classic rock, The Eagle.

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0: Who's this?
1: Salida.
0: Salida?
1: Yeah.
0: Salida. Spell it for me.
1: C-E-L-I-T-A.
0: I'll be damned. That's a beautiful name. Salida, I got good news. You got the tickets. You win.
1: Oh, my gosh. You're kidding.
0: No, I'm not. Eagle Fest featuring ZZ Top, Cheap Trick from Houston area Chevy dealers, Heartbeat America. 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You win.
1: All right. My husband's going to be so excited.
0: Oh, what a night it's going to be. 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
1: The Eagle.

We don't circle, we climb. And there's no commercial break at this altitude. The 70-minute power ride of rock soars on Houston's Eagle.

0: Don't cheat, you and me!
1: You!
0: Don't cheat, you and me!
1: Yes!
0: Can't you behave?

0: tomorrow morning.
1: Yes, it does.
0: We're popping bottles. We got a huge announcement. Not official Eagle Fest business. Huge announcement tomorrow morning.
1: We do?
0: Yeah.
1: Okay. Well, is it the Friday field trip?
0: It's a big announcement.
1: All right. I didn't know. I wasn't in that meeting.
0: Oh, you'll be seeing it.
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3: Inbound on 290 at Mangum, there's an accident blocking two right lanes, and the exit is also blocked. Traffic is backed up in the area to Pinemont. There is a 20-minute delay. And then on the westbound side of the North Sam Houston Parkway at TC Jester, an accident recently cleared, but still seeing a delay from the Hardy Toll Road. Going to cost you about 10 minutes. That's traffic on 106.9 and 107.5, The Eagle.
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3: Southbound on the West Sam Houston Tollway at the Briar Forest Toll Plaza. A disabled vehicle in the center lane is causing a 20-minute delay from Clay Road. And then on the inbound side of 290 at Mangum, an accident recently cleared, but traffic still backed up in the area to Hollister. There's a 10-minute delay left over. That's traffic on 106.9 and 107.5, The Eagle.
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a week from Tuesday. Yeah, we're a week and a half away. It's Rock and Roll Up Your Sleeve. 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So if you're thinking about giving blood like this weekend, hold tight. We start the 28th with you on the Eagle.

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1: Southbound on the West Sam Houston Tollway at the Briar Forest Toll Plaza. Disabled vehicle in the center lane is causing a 20-minute delay from Clay Road. And then on the inbound side of 290 at Mangum, an accident recently cleared, but traffic still backed up in the area to Hollister. There's a 10-minute delay left over. That's traffic on 106.9 and 107.5, The Eagle.
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4: Eastbound on the South Loop, an accident at Crestmont recently cleared. Traffic's unwinding from Kirby. Still got a 2 to 3 minute delay left over. And then westbound I-10, there's long-term road work between 45 and Heights. Alternate lane and ramp closures causing a 10-minute delay from Waco. That's traffic on 106.9 and 107.5, The Eagle.
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19: Oh, wait, someone actually lives in there.
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20: 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Booked solid. Gary's got it locked down for another 6 months.
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1: 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So text the keyword ZZ to 60796 right now. And good luck from Houston's Eagle.